The Soul of Jazz with Jamal Ahmed. Thank you so much for tuning in to another edition. And of course, I'm giving you the best in modern soul and jazz culture. And of course, that classic sound, just like that one. Music right there coming from the legendary Herbie Hancock and his classic Come Running to Me from the album Sunlight that was recorded back in 1978. And for my hip-hop fans out there, you recognize that one because that was utilized by the legendary Jay Dilla. And that was produced for his group Slum Village and the tune Get This Money. very important message right there. But of course, that tune was a very obscure track coming from Herbie Hancock. And Jay Dilla kind of presented that to the world and reintroduced it via that sample. So we're very thankful for the work of Jay Dilla, a producer who literally changed rhythm and also changed the way that musicians play. So I'm going to do another tribute to the man, Jay Dilla, and we're going to play music coming from Jay Dilla featuring his brother out of Detroit, Dwelle. They call this one Dime Piece, right here on The Soul of Jazz.

The Soul of Jazz with Jamal Ahmed. Music right there coming out of Los Angeles from keyboardist and producer Daniel Crawford and his tribute to the man J Dilla. He called that one Dillafornia 12. And before that, the Liquid Crystal Project from the mind of the man J Rawls out of Ohio. And they called that one a tribute to Dilla. And of course, that was our Dilla set. It had to start it off with the man J Dilla and Dime Piece featuring Dwelle. Of course, have to say rest in peace to J Dilla, who sadly passed away at a very young age, only 32 years old, due to complications of lupus. But he left his indelible mark on music culture forever. So again, rest in peace to J Dilla. Right now, we want you to put your dancing shoes on because this is our proper dance set right here on the Soul of Jazz. Going to take you down Australia. Music coming from the band known as Oyobi. Going to play one called Mayvoy right here on the Soul of Jazz.

The Soul of Jazz with Jamal Achman. Music right there coming from the duo out of the UK known as Anushka. And they call that one Bad Weather, the Strata remix. I love that jam right there. And before that, music from Strata and Vision 9, the Melee mix. And we kicked it all off with sounds out of Australia from Ayobi and Mayvoin. Right now, going to take you over to Ghana, West Africa. Music coming from KOG, this artist I've been supporting out of Ghana for many years, but he just dropped his album, Zone 6. And this one is a taste of African-inspired soul and jazz and hip-hop music as well. Going to play one entitled Lord Knows right here on The Soul of Jazz.

only Lord knows. Long journey, the burdens and every crossroad. Heard every word that we spoke, God's close. Eternally burning, turning the cosmos. Serving the spirit, the flow, God's glow. How the journey be turbulent, hurtling, running this rat race. Circling, turning, running the back roads. Serving the system, where did the plans go? Subservient.

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1: Yes, I'm going to say.

The Soul of Jazz with Jamal Ahmed. Music right there coming from the duo known as Blue Lab Beats. Very Afro beats inspired right there, mixed with jazz. I love that sound. You know, jazz needs to experiment more with that Afro beat sound. But they call that one Motherland, featuring the vocals of the legendary king of Afro beat, Fela Kuti, along with many young UK and African jazz musicians on that one. And we kicked it all off with KOG out of Ghana, West Africa, and Lord Knows, coming from the album Zone 6. Thank you so much for tuning in to another edition. I want to thank my engineer and editor, Mr. Jami Wellman. And we're going to get on out of here with music coming from keyboardist Joe Armin Jones out of London Town. We're going to play one simply entitled Pray, a very important message right here. Thank you again for tuning in. And again, please take care, be safe, and of course, keep it soulful. Peace.

From a classic record recorded in 1961, that was One Man's Dream, written by Joe Zawinul. Joe was playing keys on that tune. Also in the band, Nat Adderley on cornet, Sam Jones on bass, Lewis Hayes on drums, and leading the record, Cannonball Adderley playing alto. And a very classic record here that he made with Nancy Wilson singing several tunes, and we'll hear some of those later this hour. I'm Jana Lee Ross. Thanks so much for listening to Jazz With Me. 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

0: All the Lonely People, including Father McKenzie and the eponymous Eleanor Rigby of that song. A great arrangement from guitarist Gene Bertoncini from his record Concerti. Really great record, kind of a classical jazz mashup, with him, David Fink, playing bass, and a wonderful string quartet led by Michael Patterson. Before that, Martha, My Dear, from Brad Meldow. Martha, My Dear, I think that's originally on the Beatles' White album. And we kicked off the set with a medley of Here Comes the Sun and I Want You, She's So Heavy, from George Benson's The Other Side of Abbey Road. I'm Jana Lee Ross. Thanks so much for listening to Jazz with me.
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4: You know, sometimes we're not prepared for adversity. When it happens, sometimes we're caught short. We don't know exactly how to handle it when it comes up. Sometimes we don't know just what to do when adversity takes over. And I have advice for all of us. I got it from our pianist, Joe Zawinul, who wrote this tune. And it sounds like what you're supposed to say when you have that kind of problem. It's called Mercy, mercy, mercy.

That's what we call a real burner. Donna Lee, Charlie Parker's Contrafact of Back Home in Indiana. What's a contrafact? Okay, here's your jazz lesson for the day. A contrafact is when a musician takes the chord changes, the harmonies of an existing song, and superimposes a new melody on top of it. So Charlie Parker took the chords of Back Home Again in Indiana and put Donna Lee on top of them. That's a contrafact. So that was Joey DeFrancesco burning through Donna Lee. And before that, burning through Back Home in Indiana, Lenny Bro with legendary Buddy Emmons joining him on pedal steel guitar. Kicked off the set with Save Your Love for Me from Nancy Wilson, very young in 1961 on a classic record that she made with Cannonball Adderley. I'm Jana Lee Ross. Thanks for listening to Jazz With Me. Here's Chet Baker live in Tokyo in 1987, his final recording. The song is called Arbor Way.

Chet Baker, live in Tokyo, his final recording, Going Out with a Bang, playing better than ever in 1987. He died not quite a year after that was recorded with him in Tokyo. John Ingles on drums, Hein Vandergein on bass, Harold Denko playing all that piano. And the tune was Arborway, written by Enrique Pantoja. I'm Jana Lee Ross. Thanks so much for listening to Jazz with me. 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

The Pole Winners Ride Again, that record recorded in 1958 by The Pole Winners, Barney Kessel, the genius on guitar, Ray Brown on bass, and Shelly Mann on drums. They were all winning the best of poles for their respective instruments from the jazz magazine. So the name just kind of stuck. That was Surrey with the Fringe on top, Rodgers and Hammerstein, but it sure didn't sound like that in the show Oklahoma. I'm Jana Lee Ross. 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

0: That's called a bassy ending. You know that da, da, da? You hear it all over the place. And appropriately enough, that bassy ending was played by the Count Basie Orchestra, backing up Sweet George Benson from his record Big Boss Band. Before that, I've Got a Crush on You, 1956, Thad Jones playing that sweet trumpet. Great rhythm section of Barry Harris on piano, Percy Heath on bass, Max Roach on drums, and we kicked off the set with Lullaby of the Leaves from the Clayton Hamilton Jazz Orchestra. I'm Jana Lee Ross. 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

the very well-known song Spain, written by Chick Corea and mashed up in a medley with a movement from Joaquin Rodrigo's Concierto de Aranjuez, a really fantastic arrangement by guitarist Gene Bertoncini. And before that, also from Spain, an arrangement of Nana, a song, Canción, by Manuel de Falla, arranged here by beautiful pianist Rini Rosnes. Thanks for listening to Jazz with me. I'm Jana Lee Ross. We just heard Spain, Chick Corea's most famous tune. So now let's hear something from Chick himself. This is Chick's composition, Straight Up and Down, performed by a true supergroup led by Gary Burton, a great CD released in 1998 called Like Minds, Gary Burton and Chick Corea, with a lot of help from Pat Metheny, Roy Haynes, and Dave Holland. Straight Up and Down.

Straight Up and Down, Chick Corea's tune from a record called Like Minds, released in 1998, led by Gary Burton on the vibes. Gary Burton with Chick on piano, Pat Metheny on guitar, Dave Holland on bass, and Roy Haynes on drums. An okay group there. I'm Jana Lee Ross. Thanks so much for listening to Jazz With Me. 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

named after a blend of black tea that is called Empress Afternoon, composed by brilliant pianist Rini Rosnes from her 2001 release called Life on Earth, a real international flavor to that whole record. I'm Jana Lee Ross. Thanks so much for listening to Jazz with Me. 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

0: Chick Corea, his most famous composition, and he tended to revisit that song a lot and record it with different groups in different ways. That was Chick with his acoustic band of John Patitucci on bass and Dave Weckl, and they were playing Spain before that. Speaking of Spain, a Solea from Sketches of Spain, groundbreaking record in the late 50s, from Miles Davis with arrangements by Gil Evans. I'm Jana Lee Ross. Thanks so much for listening to Jazz with me.
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Live at Dizzy's Club Coca-Cola in 2006, Joe Lovano playing sax and Hank Jones on piano. They were playing a tune written by Hank's brother, Thad Jones, the tune Lady Luck, and before that another tune written by Thad Jones, A Child Is Born, from a CD called Bass and Bosses, led by bassist Pierre Michelot, a great French bassist. He spent a lot of time with Miles Davis in the 60s, and you probably recognize Toots Thielemans playing the harmonica lead. I'm Jana Lee Ross. Thanks so much for listening to Jazz with me.

1959 was a busy year for Miles Davis. He recorded Sketches of Spain. We heard from that record earlier. And he recorded this record, Kind of Blue, a groundbreaking record, sort of setting the mood for modal jazz. And that was All Blues and Kind of Blue. When you mentioned that, you kind of got to mention all the players on it, sort of a litany of jazz saints, with Miles, John Coltrane on tenor, Cannonball Adderley on alto, the rhythm section, Bill Evans on piano, Paul Chambers on bass, Jimmy Cobb on drums. Thanks for listening to Jazz With Me. I'm Jana Lee Ross, and you can get in touch anytime and let us know what you love about jazz. 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
4: The first formal anti-slavery resolution was passed by the Quakers of Germantown, Pennsylvania, on this date in 1688. The Society of Friends said slavery was in opposition to Christianity and human rights. 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
4: John Singleton, film director, became the first Black director to receive an Academy Award nomination on this date in 1992. Singleton received two nominations for his film, Boys in the Hood. 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
6: Coming up in just a couple minutes, a great quartet featuring Milt Jackson on vibes, Ray Brown on bass, Monty Alexander on piano, and Mickey Roker on drums. From live sets done at Ronnie Scott's Jazz Club in London in April of 1982. Music of John Lewis. That coming up in just a couple minutes. But first, here is Giacomo Gates.
7: One, two, three, four, five, six, seven. How many things do you need? 8, 9, and 10? Or 11, or is it just greed? Money and cars, big apartments. What does it take to have fun? Too many things make my head spin. Better to have one. Too many things aren't the answer, but how do I know what's for me? Maybe it's in the next thing, or is it right here inside me? So, when your life gets confusing, too many things have you done. It's time to get straight. Here's my answer. Time to think of one.

That is Giacomo Gates from his recording, What Time Is It? Giacomo giving us a little philosophical thought there with a tune called Too Many Things. And he was joined by John DeMartino on piano and Lonnie Plaxico on bass. Okay, let's go to Ronnie Scott's Jazz Club in London, April of 1982, for a great quartet there. Paying tribute, actually, during these sets in which they were recorded, to Thelonious Monk, who had just passed away when they were in residence at Ronnie Scott's. This quartet, by the way, Milt Jackson on vibes, Monty Alexander piano, Ray Brown on bass, and Mickey Roker on drums. Norman Granz and Pablo Records were there to record the proceedings, and this came out on an album called Memories of Thelonious Sphere Monk, Milt Jackson in London. We're not going to hear something by Monk, however. We're going to hear something by John Lewis, founder of the Modern Jazz Quartet. Here is John Lewis's Django.

That fortunate audience at Ronnie Scott's club in London was in front of four master musicians: Milt Jackson on vibes, Ray Brown on bass, Monty Alexander piano, and Mickey Roker on drums. For John Lewis's Django, that set done in April of 1982 at Ronnie Scott's Memories of Thelonious Sphere Monk, Milt Jackson in London, the name of the album on the Pablo label. You're listening to Jazz with Dave Schwann, and we heard trombonist Matt Haviland a little while ago soloing with Pete McGinnis's jazz orchestra on Jive Samba. Matt has put together a great ensemble with people like Vincent Herring and Jonathan Blake, Ugana Okegwo. We'll run down the entire list here after we hear from this recording, Something to Say. Here's music of Freddie Hubbard, Arietis.

Trombonist Matt Haviland and his sextet from their recording Something to Say. They do have something to say there. With Freddie Hubbard's tune Arietis. Matt on trombone, Vincent Herring on alto sax, David Kokoski piano, with Yugana Okegwo bass, Jonathan Blake the drummer, and Mark Gross on tenor sax. You're listening to Jazz with Dave Schwann and the sextet known as One for All. Here's a tune by trombonist Steve Davis, who's also in the group here. It's called Easy.

The tune is called Easy. It's by Steve Davis, trombonist in the group called One for All, the sextet we heard in that recording. With Steve on trombone, Eric Alexander on tenor, Jim Rotundi, trumpet, David Hazeltine, piano, John Weber on bass, and Joe Farnsworth on drums from their recording called The Third Decade. And before that, we heard trombonist Matt Haviland from Something to Say and Freddie Hubbard's Arietes. We thank you so much for joining us this hour and hope you enjoyed all the great American music we call jazz. Dave Schwann finishing up with the Dave Miller Trio from their recording Just Imagine and Charlie Parker's Confirmation.

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Speak Low from saxophonist Harold Land, the album Harold in the Land of Jazz, his first notable recording as a leader with trumpeter Rolf Erickson, pianist Carl Perkins, bassist Leroy Vinegar, and drummer Frank Butler, opening this hour of jazz for us. Hi, I'm John Hill. Pleased to spend some time with you.

0: the great saxophonist Phil Woods. The Phil Woods Six, recorded live at the Showboat from November of 1976 with Mike Melillo at the piano, the guitarist Harry Leahy, with Steve Gilmore on bass. Bill Goodwin was the drummer. Gilmore and Goodwin would go on to play with Phil for another 20 years or so. Illyrio Lima was the percussionist. Cheek to Cheek, the Phil Woods Six, live at the Showboat. And we opened that set with music from an album by Angela De Niro with a big band led by Ron Aprea, her husband, who actually wrote the song we heard titled For Phil. He and Phil Woods became friends back in the 70s, and he wrote that tune for Phil while Phil was still around and appreciated the tribute to his life and career. For Phil, from Angela De Niro with the Ron Aprea Big Band. The album is called Swingin' with Legends 2, a follow-up to the original Swingin' with Legends band. This time the legends are trumpeter Randy Brecker, clarinetist Ken Petlowski, and saxophonist Lou Tobakin. Angela De Niro opening the set. I'm John Hill. We're listening to jazz.
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2: William Smokey Robinson, legendary recording artist and lead singer of the Miracles, was born on this date in 1940. 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
0: From his Bolden soundtrack album, here's Wynton Marsalis.

Saxophonist Harold Land leading the band from his album Harold in the Land of Jazz. That was Groove Yard, a tune written by the pianist Carl Perkins. Rolf Erickson was the trumpet player, with Leroy Vinegar on bass and Frank Butler on drums. Opening the set, vibist Milt Jackson. Milt Jackson from his Sunflower album with the title track featuring the composer Freddie Hubbard there on trumpet, Herbie Hancock at the piano, bassist Ron Carter, with drummer Billy Cobham, guitarist Jay Berliner, and percussionist Ralph McDonald, all arranged by Don Zabeski. We're listening to jazz.

pianist Jeffrey Keyser doing a Stevie Wonder tune there called These Three Words from the Jeffrey Keyser album On My Way to You, with Lee Pearson on drums and Mike Pope on bass. We opened the set with Samoan vocalist and saxophonist Matt Kattingub from an album called From Samoa to Sinatra, an album dedicated to his mom, who was performing under the name Mavis Rivers when Frank lured her from Capitol Records to join his fledgling Reprise Records, just as he had done Keeley Smith and Rosemary Clooney. Honeysuckle Rose, featuring Matt on saxophone and the bassist Kevin Axt. Matt Kattingub opening that set. I'm John Hill. Thanks for joining me for jazz this hour. I'll see you later. Tony Bennett from Steppin' Out.

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Guitarist Wes Montgomery had never heard the Beatles' Sgt. Pepper album, but he liked the tune A Day in the Life, the title track from the album, with Herbie Hancock at the piano, bassist Ron Carter, drummer Grady Tate, arranged by Don Zabeski. Opening this jazz hour, hi, I'm your host, John Hill.

0: search for the new land. Trumpeter Lee Morgan had a self-professed exploratory phase. From 1964, Lee Morgan, with an exceptionally talented group of players, saxophonist Wayne Shorter, guitarist Grant Green, Herbie Hancock at the piano, bassist Reggie Workman, and drummer Billy Higgins, jazz masters all, though at that time relatively early on in their careers, outstanding performances rendered on the title track from Lee Morgan's Search for the New Land. We're listening to jazz. I'm John Hill.
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2: 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Du Bois, activist, author, and educator, organized the first Pan-African Congress in Paris on this date in 1919. The treatment of black soldiers who were fighting in World War I was a major topic that was addressed. 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
0: From his album, A Thousand Small Things, guitarist Rodney Jones

tonight. Here's to players swing like they're possessed, who don't do the same songs as all the rest. Now here is a toast I dig you the most, for Miles and for Biggs, for talent not tricks. Here's to Jack.

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Here's the jazz, here's the jazz, let's raise a glass, here's to jazz.

the wonderful Dee Bridgewater with a Horace Silver tune, Pretty Eyes, from an album dedicated to the music of Horace Silver, titled appropriately Love and Peace. Stefan Belmondo there on trumpet. Ahead of it, we heard from the man himself, pianist, composer Horace Silver, with the tune Serenade to a Soul Sister. It's the title track from the album, with saxophonist Stanley Turrentine, Charles Tolliver on trumpet, Bob Cranshaw was the bassist, Mickey Roker the drummer, and opening the set, the music of Mark Winkler, vocalist, lyricist Mark Winkler. His album is called The Rules Don't Apply, which is the title of a Lorraine Feather song that he covers here. But we heard him do Here's to Jazz, his words, music by the pianist here, Jameson Trotter, bassist Gabe Davis, and Clayton Cameron was the drummer. Here's to Jazz from Mark Winkler to open that set. We're listening to Jazz.

from his A Day in the Life disc, guitarist Wes Montgomery with the newly Brickus tune The Joker. I don't know whether that was before or after Sergio Mendez covered it. Dots Besky doing the arrangement with Ron Carter on bass, Grady Tate on drums, Herbie Hancock at the piano, Ray Barreto there on congas. Ahead of it from Eliani Elias at the piano and vocally, Nana Vasconcelos joining her vocally as well. From her album Fantasia, the song Bahia, Peter Erskine on drums, Mark Johnson on bass, and it was drummer Reed Hoyson opening the set with a Tad Dameron tune, the title track from the album On a Misty Night, the Reed Hoyson project featuring Hendrik Merkins doing vibes on that track. Rufus Reed was the bassist, Billy Test was the pianist. I'm John Hill. Thanks for joining me for Jazz This Hour. I'll see you later. Pianist Michelle Petrucciani with Rashid.

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It's a song called Peter and the Big Bad Wolf from pianist Charles Chin. His album called Charles Play. With Ralph Moore there on saxophone, it opens this hour of jazz for us. Hi, I'm John Hill. I'll be your host.

0: as pianist Chick Corea describes them. Some Time Ago and La Fiesta are songs about an ideal world. He says the band Return to Forever very often ended their sets with the two played together as a suite. We just heard Some Time Ago and La Fiesta, featuring Flora Purim vocally, Chick's electric piano, Joe Farrell playing flute and saxophone, Stan Clark on bass, and the drummer Ayerto Moriera, from March of 1973, reissued from a collection on ECM Records called Chick Corea Selected Recordings, part of their Rarum series. Return to Forever, returning a lot of memories from the early 70s. We're listening to jazz. I'm John Hill.
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2: Incorporated the town of Princeville, North Carolina, on this date in 1885. 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
0: Violinist Stefan Grappelli, keyboardist Michel Petrucciani, Valse du Passé.

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Herbie Hancock's Tell Me a Bedtime Story, done for us by the Caribbean Jazz Project, led by vibist Dave Samuels, Dario Eskenazi at the piano with Daphne Prieto on drums and timbales, the percussionist and conga player Robert Quintero with bassist Ruben Rodriguez, and Ray Vega featured there on trumpet, the Caribbean Jazz Project from their album Birds of a Feather, preceded by a Canadian band led by guitarist Reg Schrager with saxophonist Ryan Oliver, the Schrager Oliver Quintet. Senza Resa is the name of the album, which means no surrender in Italian, a tune there called The Cat from Kathmandu. Nick Peck was the keyboardist, Rene Wurst on bass, and the drummer Ernesto Cervini, the Schrager Oliver Quintet. And we opened that set with the great Mac Rebinac, that is Dr. John. Dr. John from his album called Going Back to New Orleans, a tune he used to listen to when he was a youngster, the Cousin Joe Pleasant's version, because there were so many, lots of different lyrics, in fact, from the late 40s, How Come My Dog Don't Bark When You Come Round, just as friendly as he can be, with a decidedly unfriendly owner pledging all sorts of mayhem. Dr. John, from Going Back to New Orleans, or New Orleans, where it all started. We're listening to jazz.

That's music from an album called Charles Play by pianist Charles Chen. Ralph Moore was the saxophonist with Peter Washington on bass and Kenny Washington on drums. How About You? From Charles Chen, Charles Play. Ahead of it, Livonius Monk from the album Straight No Chaser. That was Green Chimneys with saxophonist Charlie Rouse, bassist Larry Gales, and drummer Ben Riley, a classic combination from the great Thelonious Monk. I'm John Hill. Thanks for joining me for jazz this hour. As always, my pleasure. I'll see you later. Guitarist Tim Fitzgerald from Full House, While We're Young.

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0: Hey family, it's Marcello Shepard, the bass man. And on the next episode of Cool Jazz Conversations, I'll talk to Grammy-nominated husband and wife duo, Marcus and Gene Baylor, better known as the Baylor Project. It'll be an intimate conversation on their balance of love, business, and music. It's Cool Jazz Conversations, this Saturday at 2 p.m. on South Carolina's Jazz Station, 90.3 WSSB FM.
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2: Nope, that's not a faucet. That's a river rushing through the forest.
1: It is?
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1: What? 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
1: Hmm, cool. 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
1: Wow, that's awesome. I didn't know how cool the forest could be. Hey, let's go explore some more.
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Usually I wait a couple bars, but ain't no time for that between doomsday and the day job. Hey, probably I should wait a couple summers, but I'ma drop gems on you before the sky above is blue. Blue ink or yellow paper, try and make it green. Red numbers in my life, rent due by the 15. People holding pink slips, investing hopes and color schemes for young eye. Few things be how they seem out here. There's mad layers like a five cheese pizza.

Again, though, half of those fools caught in the Stockholm syndrome. Yeah, ain't no making excuses for a Nazi, you're defending them, but I still ain't seen a newborn with an emblem on what somebody taught them to see through a lens skewed by a couple thousand years of colonial power tripping and scheming. There's a reason we call them the powers that be. They be there, they still be there, still divide and conquer them, pocket the profit and lead. They ain't down with your uncle Muhammad, your uncle Abi.

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0: 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I was very sensitive to lights and sounds. 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It made me feel uncomfortable. 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
2: 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Would you be better off as a for-profit company or a nonprofit organization? 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A for-profit business exists primarily to generate a profit, that is, to take in more money than it spends. The owners can decide to keep all of the profit themselves, or they can spend some or all of it on the business itself. 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A nonprofit organization, on the other hand, exists to provide a particular service to the community. The word nonprofit refers to a type of business, one which is organized under rules that forbid the distribution of profits to the owners. Profit, in this context, is a relatively technical accounting term related to, but not identical, with the notion of a surplus of revenues over expenditures. Most nonprofit businesses are organized into corporations. The Internal Revenue Service, or the IRS, gets involved because corporations are, in general, required to pay federal corporate income taxes on their net earnings. 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

maybe I'm fake deep, but I don't know. You think of the word seconds, like it means to be after something. And we measure time with the word second. Seconds, and, you know, what is a second to? What is it after? And I don't know. My thought process is, you know, maybe this life is secondary and there's something eternal that's primary that we should be living for. Thank you, though.

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1: Many years ago, a great singer called Donny Hathaway sang one of the many great songs that he wrote. This happened to be a street song, something that was just born out of a need to talk about what was going on at the time. It's called The Ghetto. We like to do our version of it. Something like that.

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4: Hi, I'm James McQuilla, president of the Orangeburg County Chamber of Commerce, and this is Thoughts on Community, Culture, and Commerce. Violent crime is becoming a near daily occurrence, and I'm not just talking about in places like New York, Detroit, Chicago, or Los Angeles. I'm talking about our home, Orangeburg, South Carolina. No one is immune. You can be any race, age, gender, or in any socioeconomic group. The fact is, violent crime affects all of us. It affects our businesses, schools, places of worship, and even our ability to grow and prosper. Think about it. Would you want to relocate your family or business to an area known for high incidences of violent crime? Would you want to visit friends or relatives who lived in a known high crime area? No one does. When an area, town, or city gets a reputation for violent crime, it negatively impacts the livability of that area for a long time. Not only do people and companies decide not to move to these areas, but current families and businesses actually decide to relocate someplace else. These decisions soon lead to store closures, abandoned buildings and homes, and blighted areas which detract from the community's appearance. Orangeburg has every important resource to become a major economic leader in South Carolina. We have 2 major interstates, a railroad system, plenty of land, a state-of-the-art technical college, 2 universities, a regional medical center, and a well-managed secondary school system. We also have local governmental bodies that work well together. However, public safety is a concern that needs all of our attention, input, and support. As president of the Chamber of Commerce, I am asking that every citizen hearing this announcement take an active role in protecting the sanctity and safety of our shared community. 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Our collective future depends on it. Thank you in advance for doing your part. I'm James McQuilla, president of the Orangeburg County Chamber of Commerce, and this has been Thoughts on Community, Culture, and Commerce.
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What? What? You want some more? All right. All right. All right. I'm going to do it.

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0: This is Thoughts About Community, Culture, and Commerce. We're all hearing more about diversity, equity, and inclusion, but what does that really mean? Are they just buzzwords, or can they truly impact our lives? Let's take a look. Diversity or difference is a way to make sure a range of options can be presented and considered. Equity supports the idea that the distribution of resources has a greater benefit than channeling resources through one group. And inclusion, well, that means that there is merit in having everyone participate in the decision-making process. Seems to me that diversity, equity, and inclusion are the seeds for innovation. Innovation is the mother of progress, and progress is how we survive in this ever-evolving world. So you see, diversity, equity, and inclusion are absolutely necessary for life itself. Are you a catalyst for growth or a supporter of the status quo? Remember, change and progress are not political or cultural. They are inevitable. And diversity, equity, and inclusion are significant change agents that are absolutely necessary for progress. I'm James McQuilla, president of the Orangeburg County Chamber of Commerce, and this has been Thoughts About Community, Culture, and Commerce.
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Whenever I'm hanging out in South Carolina, I love to listen to Jazz 90.3 WSSB to see what's happening in jazz. 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

0: Yeah, you. It's me, your heart. Listen to me. We've got to talk. High blood pressure is serious, and yours? 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
1: 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Again, that's 803-531-6821. And I'll be glad to help. This has been Thoughts on Community, Culture, and Commerce.
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Brian Lanier's love for music began at age 8 in his home in the Washington, D.C. area where he grew up. His most profound influence came from his dad, who also plays the saxophone. That's Brian Lanier, South Street. We started with Dance With Me, a smooth jazz acid track from Third Force. That's from their 2000 album, Collective Force. Hello and welcome to The Groove. I'm Rufus Harrison, your host. We've got music all the way from Bob Cote, a tune called Love Like That. Chico DeBarge is in the mix with Trouble Man, but at the start, we've got Brayard Huggins. This is In Your Arms, right here in The Groove.

Recent cut from Boney James, that's Slide. We've got more music and less talk straight ahead. Coming up is New York bassman Christian DeMasones with Throb. We've got a beautiful vocal from Whitney Houston, but we begin with the title of the 2021 album, Disconnect. 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

talented young singer October London, saxophone done there by Bonnie James. That's All I Want Is You. We began with German trumpeter vocalist known for balancing the jazz tradition with contemporary sounds. Till Bronner began with In the Meantime. It's the eclectic blend of smooth jazz and R&B. We've got a combination of Rain and Fire on the way from the Avery Sharp Trio. And although he started playing piano when he was 5, Byron Miller did not take music seriously until he was injured in a football injury in junior high school. He soon taught himself the bass and keyboards. He's here with Anytime, Anyplace. But let's jump into it now with Joy Summerfield, the next big thing right here in the groove.

0: 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The Groove.
1: Hello. 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

0: 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That's Say It So.
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I'm Rufus Harrison. Thank you so much for stopping by. And from this time till the next time, we wish you peace.

0: It's Thursday night, and you're grabbing drinks with some friends. Started off with a pitcher for the table, which quickly becomes two. There's pool. And there's the photo booth.
1: All right, everybody, squeeze in. Say cheese!
0: Followed naturally by an order of wings. And another.
1: Can we get some extra ranch sauce?
0: Then there's the ceremonial nightcap.
1: So what are we doing this weekend?
0: And lastly, it's back to the car, which, if you're buzzed... could be the most expensive night of your life. Getting pulled over for buzz driving could cost you around $10,000 in fines, legal fees, and increased insurance rates. Nothing kills a buzz like getting pulled over for buzz driving, because buzz driving is drunk driving. 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

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The voice of Dee Dee Bridgewater from Prelude to a Kiss, the Duke Ellington album.